0: Lamborghini would you point it at?
1: That's ridiculous. Why would I go to Olive Garden?
2: Dave, you are so wasted. You just disappeared into the VIP. Don't get the lap dance, dude. This is a gay club, remember?
1: God, thanks for warning me.
3: Next message.
4: Yeah, what's your name?
5: That's me.
4: I'm Tito. Tina.
5: No, he said Tito.
4: Oh, man, call a plumber because this pipe's about to burst.
6: Oh, wow. Oops, my phone dialed my voicemail.
5: What? I'm
3: next message.
5: Gay now?
7: Where's my horse? Where's my horse, dude?
5: What?
7: Where's his horse, dude? Where's my horse, dude? Where's his horse? Where's
1: That's
7: my
1: gotta
7: horse?
1: Be a wrong number.
3: Next message.
5: What? I gave a horse my
3: next
5: number?
3: Message.
7: This is Mr. Black with the Scientology Center. 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
5: 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What, were you taking a shower?
1: Oh, this explains all this poo. Wasn't you? Stupid Olive Garden.
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1: Channel 93.3, Swanee here for the 6 o'clock. Happy Sunday. Saying goodbye to another weekend. Fret not. Still plenty of time left to have a good time. I've got new music on the way from Bike Routes. I've got details on how you can win tickets to their upcoming show in July. Starting things off with new music from Young the Giant. They're coming through July 31st, playing the Dillon Amphitheater with Cold War Kids for the Victory Garden Tour. That's celebrating their new album called Victory Garden. It's Young the Giant with Different Kind of Love on Channel 93.3.

0: Switchfoot, meant to live. It's Channel 93.3. What's up, everybody? It's Swanee. Got another throwback on the way. REM, Losing My Religion. After that, new music from Bike Routes, Delicate. What do we got coming up in the week? Tomorrow, you've got a chance to win tickets to Streetlight Manifesto at the Mission Ballroom. That's next month. I can say that now. We're officially moving into June, so I might as well say July is next month. July 8th, Streetlight Manifesto at the Mission Ballroom. Very excited for this one. I definitely have one or two friends out there who are obsessed with Streetlight Manifesto. If you know, you know. They're a great band. You can see them live for free. Just tune in tomorrow, noon to noon 30 during Throwback Lunch. Smitty is your hookup to win.
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Post-Sex Nachos, SOS, It's New Music on Channel 93.3, recently added to the concert calendar, October 28th. Post-Sex Nachos coming to the Bluebeard Theater. What's up, everybody? It's Swanee. Happy Sunday, folks. I'm going to be getting out of here in the next few minutes. We're mixing things up this week. Nerf taking some vacation time, so I'm going to be covering him around 3 p.m. tomorrow through Friday. Then we're doing another baton toss. Later in the month, I'll be covering Smitty as well. So you won't be hearing me in the evening shift for quite some time. I will be back around mid-June. Tomorrow around 4:30 p.m., I'm going to be giving away tickets to Slow Joy and Bike Rats at the Marquee Theater on July 28th. We got it on the calendar, ktcl.com. Playing some trivia around the 4 p.m. mark to win, so you're going to want to tune into that. What do we got coming up? It's our special weekend programming, Out of Order, on the way later tonight. My good friend Dirt with Locals Only and the legendary Nick Cage bringing us home with the rewind. That's all coming up. Have a good one, folks. It's Channel 93.3.

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2: Yeah, what's going on, everybody? It is Stryker, and welcome to the only countdown show in the world that's brave enough to play the top 20 songs totally out of order. Last week, Young the Giant, they hit number one with Different Kind of Love. Will it be on top again today? You're going to find out later. I've also got new music from Bleachers and Nothing But Thieves, plus Somber will be my guest as we kick it all off with the number nine song, Death Cab for Cutie, Riptides

There you go. The sixth biggest song in the nation by In Color. That was called Headlights on Out of Order. I am Stryker. Besides the top 20 songs, I also bring you the coolest new music, like this brand new tune from Super Sometimes. They're an awesome band from San Diego. They're going to be at Warped Tour this summer. The song is called Show the World What's Underneath. It's a bonus from Super Sometimes on Out of Order.

0: Shout out to listener Liam Mulligan. He's the one that clued us into that song, Show the World What's Underneath by Super Sometimes on Out of Order. That's a bonus song, not on the countdown yet. I am Ted Stryker. That's how you find me and DM me on Instagram and follow at Ted Stryker. On the way, Dirty Heads, Modest Mouse, and I got new music from Nothing But Thieves. You are out of order, and I am almost out of a voice.
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There you go. The fourth biggest song in the nation belongs to Dexter and the Moonrocks. Freak It Out is out of order. And I'm Ted Stryker. 5 weeks ago, we played this next song as a bonus, and today it makes its chart debut. The latest from Modest Mouse, Picking Dragons' Pockets, is number 18.

Coming in at number 8 this weekend as I play you the top 20 songs in the nation out of order. One of Those Days by Dirty Heads. And I'm Stryker. So excited. I've got something new from Nothing But Thieves. These guys have been in our chart in the past with songs like Trip Switch and Sorry. The new one is called Evolution. New music, Nothing But Thieves, is out of order.

that, there's been a change at the top of our chart. So last week, that song right there, Different Kind of Love from Young the Giant, was number one. Today, number two. So who scored this week's number one song? You're going to find out at the end of the show. Right now, though, in at number 20, It Takes Two by Jutes.

Check that out. Weezer and Bethany from Best Coast have the third biggest song in the nation. And it's not a new song, it's an old song. Go Away is out of order, and I'm Stryker. So there's a TV show called Off Campus. The music on the show is fantastic, including this awesome track from The Beaches. This is called Edge of the Earth, and it's a bonus on Out of Order.

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0: 16.

0: Wake Up Calling, Papa Roach in at number 16, and I'm Stryker. Joining me now, this dude, he's right next to me, completely blown up over the past year. Somber, how you doing, man?
1: Great, how are you?
0: My voice is a little shot, but I'm doing fantastic. When you first started getting into music as a kid, and you're still a kid, but who were some of the artists that grabbed your attention?
1: Radiohead.
0: Oh, nice.
1: And Jeff Buckley. Those are like probably my two biggest influences.
0: So how did a band like Radiohead end up on your radar?
1: My dad.
0: Oh, is that right?
1: He would always play OK Computer around the house.
0: Was there a Radiohead song that you would put on repeat when your dad was playing? Like, you know what? This one sticks out and it's stuck in my head.
1: He would always have No Surprises playing a lot. But I'd say like today, like my personal favorite would be like Fake Plastic Trees or All I Need. Or
0: I love all of those. What was happening with you mentally and in your life that music went from maybe a hobby to something that you thought you could do professionally?
1: Yeah, I mean, I was making music. I started when I was like the Somber Project when I was a sophomore in high school. And then my junior year, I made a song called Caroline, and right. I thought it was the best song I'd ever made. And I'd never posted my music on the internet or anything. So I posted it on TikTok one day. And then I went to bed, and then the next morning I woke up and it was like the overnight thing. And it kind of gave me the platform and got me signed. And
0: that is Somber hanging out with me, Stryker. And this is a song that you made, man. It spent 5 weeks at number one on our chart last summer. It's back to Friends and more with Somber after the tune.

0: Back to Friends. That's a former number one song on Out of Order, and the man behind that song, Somber, is my guest. Somber, you're a teenager when you first started putting music on TikTok. Did you ever have anxiety about sharing your songs with the public?
1: So much anxiety, bro. And yeah, I was just like, I was really scared of what people at school would say. That was like my biggest fear. And then even today, like whenever I release something, dude, it is like the scariest thing. But that's just a part of it. Like when you're trying to do anything ever, or put yourself out there ever, someone's going to try to take you down because they're insecure, and it's just a part of it.
0: My guest is Somber. He has a handful of summer dates left and then a huge nationwide tour this fall. How does it make you feel, Somber, looking at all these cities that you're going to play?
1: It's just so exciting. Like every new city, like I'll find a new thrift store or like vinyl store, and it's like my favorite thing to do when I'm on the road.
0: Do you write when you're on the road?
1: I try. It's very
0: difficult.
1: You
0: do, really? And it's difficult because of the schedule or just trying to get some clear thoughts to put down?
1: Yeah, the schedule, first of all, there's no time. And basically, like, the only time I have time is after my show, but I'm just exhausted.
0: Right.
1: But on off days, I'll usually go into a local studio and work till like 4 a.m.
0: That is Somber, and I'm Stryker, and this is the song, your song, called Homewrecker, and it's up to number 11 this week. Thank you so much for hanging out with me, Somber, on Out

Song keeps moving up our chart, which is a good thing. In My Room from Julia Wolf, in at number 12 on Out of Order. I'm Ted Stryker. Every weekend, I am right here in my guest bedroom, same time, same place, counting down the top 20 songs in the nation. Next up, number 7 from Yellow Card and Good Charlotte, Bedroom.

Starlight, not from Muse, but Cannons at number 15 on Out of Order. It's your friend Ted Stryker here, and we love this next band, Bleachers. You got Jack Antonoff, obviously incredibly talented and a nice guy. The song is called We Should Talk. New Bleachers is a bonus this weekend on

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1: Stryker's hand-picked song. Take a hit. Makes you feel so darn good. Don't bogart that.
2: Here we go. It's time for the Stryker 420. My chance to put the coolest new music on your radar today. It's a great band out of Australia called Stand Atlantic. I've played them before. They have a catchy pop-punk sound. They've been together about 10 years now. They're going to play the Warped Tour festivals in Long Beach and Orlando. This is called Velcro from Stand Atlantic for the Stryker 420 on Out of Order.

All right, here's the info on that band, Temper City. Three dudes from LA. They've worked as songwriters and producers for other artists, but this project is brand new. They haven't even played an official show together yet. But they already have the 14th biggest song in the nation. Self-Aware from Temper City is out of order. And I'm Stryker. In 3 minutes and 19 seconds, start the stopwatch. I'm going to reveal your brand new number one song. In at number 17, though, All American Rejects.

at number 17 this week. I love that band. All American Rejects with Get This on Out of Order, and I'm Stryker. With that, I'm almost done here. I played you the 19 biggest songs in the nation. We had some very cool bonus tunes today. Somber, he was my guest, so let's get to it. Your brand new number one song goes to Sublime. Until the Sun Explodes takes the top spot on Out of Order. Yeah.

0: Last year, Sublime had a massive comeback hit with Ensenada. Today, they reached number one again. That's their latest song, Until the Sun Explodes. Congratulations, Jacob Noel and the entire crew. My name is Stryker, and that almost does it for me.
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0: 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Ted Stryker, that's me. Ted Stryker, my executive producer, is the great Corey Irwin. And we're going to be back next week, if they let us, with the top 20 songs in the nation. Until then, you have been out of order.
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23: What's up, everybody? I'm Dirt, your host here on Locals Only, where I get to dedicate the entire hour to all Colorado music. Now, if you would like to follow along with tonight's playlist, or if you just want to stay in the loop with what's going on in the Colorado music scene, it's real simple. All you have to do is head over to Instagram, type at Dirt on Air, and smash that follow button. While you're there, make sure to head down to the comment section in tonight's reel. That's where you're going to find tonight's playlist, as well as updated concert and release schedules. And, you know, speaking of stuff going on, there's a ton of music festivals happening this summer, starting out this Saturday. Sooner than you might think, we've got the Indiewood Street Festival organized by Swallow Hill in downtown Inglewood. You can see bands like Frail Talk, The Crooked Rugs, Blue Book, plus they've got a few nationals on there as well, and it's all ages. Then we've got the third annual Red Horse Rodeo, which is a two-day fest in Fort Collins at the Soundbar, July 10th and 11th, 14 bands on that bill. Then we've got Compost Heap Fest at 7th Circle, totally DIY, July 17th through the 19th. Doomscroll, one of my favorites, is going to be there, plus Team Nonexistent and a bunch more. Then moving on, we've got the 719 Fest in Colorado Springs, July 19th, put on by the Black Sheep, Vultures, What's Left Records. Bands like Cheap Perfume, Moth Season, Sonic Vomit will be there. Then last but not least, we've got the two big ones. We've got Blues for His First Rodeo on South Broadway, July 23rd through the 26th. And by the way, they just released the full schedule. 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Then the return of the Underground Music Showcase, now relocated to the River North Arts District, otherwise known as Rhino. You might have to pick which one you go to. They are happening the same weekend. But you know what? Either way, don't miss these guys. 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

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That song is called Tragedy. I'm Dirt, and hey, I want to also let you know they are dropping their second full-length album on August 7th. 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All right, coming up next, another brand new song, this one from Kedra, who you can see at Bluesfer's First Rodeo. 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

Channel 93.3, I'm Dirt. That was the latest from Junie called Taking Myself to Dinner, also featuring Miranda Fling. I don't know if you remember Junie, but I played one of his other songs a little while back called Puffin. Also a really good song. Check that one out. Coming up next, I've got a song from Misty, who you can see at the 3rd Annual Red Horse Rodeo, once again going down on July 10th and 11th. That's a Friday and Saturday up in Fort Collins at the Sound Bar. They will be performing alongside Desi Dorada, Neon the Bishop, Little Trips, and a ton more artists, I believe 14 in total. Only $35 for this fest, so super affordable. And if you like this song, all the more reason to head up north and check it out. 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

Channel 93.3, I'm Dirt. That was new music from No Bueno. That song is called Drought Far From OK. Now, wouldn't you know it, these guys are on a music fest that I did not mention. It's a one-day festival in Wheat Ridge hosted by Local Works on Saturday, June 6th at the Green off 38th. You can catch Maybe Fern, Los Mocachetes, and Narrow Gauge, all three set to perform outside on the Green. But if you want to see No Bueno, you got to walk 6 minutes down to the really cool Irish pub called Clancy's, where you can catch them. Pretty sweet. So mark that on your calendars. If you're not going to the Indiewood Fest, head up to Wheat Ridge and check out Ridge Fest. All right, coming up next is a brand new band to the show. Welcome Pace Car. These guys out of Greeley. This is a song that turned me on to them, and actually they're dropping another brand new song in just a couple weeks here on June 26th. But for now, check this one out. This is called Figment, and it's from Pace Car right here on Channel 93.3, Locals Only.

Channel 93.3, new music from the Slights out of Colorado Springs. They just dropped that on Friday. That song is called Whiskey. All right, coming up next, another brand new band to the show. Welcome Rowboat out of Denver. Now, this song comes off their brand new album they just dropped about 2 weeks ago called Rearranger. If you like it, go check it out. 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

Channel 93.3, I'm Dirt. That was another brand new band to the show. Welcome, Black and White Motion Picture. That song was called Haunts, and it comes off their brand new album called Something's Missing. Now, I was fortunate, and I got to meet Josh, the guitar player, and one of the lead vocals in the band, and he hooked me up with a vinyl. They do have some available for all of you. You just have to go catch them live. They're going to be performing at Moe's Original Barbecue in Inglewood on Friday, June 26th. Don't miss out. All right, I've got enough time for just one more song here on tonight's episode of Locals Only, and it comes from Waxpool, who just dropped their brand new EP called I Love It Here. Comes with five tracks. One of my favorites is Pretend. I also really liked Am I Ever Gonna See You Again? And of course, I like this next one. It's called Getting Stale from Waxpool, right here on Channel 93.3 Locals Only.

Starting out in 1985 on The Rewind. Robert Palmer there. It's Addicted to Love. How's it going? It's Nick Cage checking in for the next 2 hours. Lots of great stuff on the way, including what was the number one song on this date back in 1995. We've got the 12-inch remix. And sad to say, on Friday, the Smiths bassist Andy Rourke passed away. He had pancreatic cancer and a good friend of Morrissey. So we got to fast forward with Morrissey coming up later in the show also. But let's play a song for the man, Andy Rourke. This charming man. It's the Smiths on The Rewind.

Taking it back to 1983 on the Rewind. Band's called Naked Eyes. Always There, Something There to Remind Me is the name of the tune right there. They had one other hit called Promises, Promises. That was about it for them. Nick Cage with you. Lots of great stuff still on the way. But Everclear has announced they're going out on tour with the Ataris. They'll be in Denver at the Gothic in September. Everything to everyone. Everclear. It's the Rewind.

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1: Now, here's a little story I got to tell about three bad brothers you know so well. It started way back

Beastie Boys on the Rewind. Paul Revere right there. Pet Shop Boys, It's a Sin. And before that, and started things off with Green Day. Minority, Nick Cage. And I did mention Andy Rourke of the Smiths passed away of pancreatic cancer on Friday at the age of 59. Good friend of Mr. Morrissey. Let's take a look at Morrissey's career with a fast forward after he left the Smiths. 88, he put out a little album called Viva Hate. This one's called Suede Head. It's a fast forward with Morrissey. It's the Rewind.

It's a Fast Forward with Morrissey on the Rewind from 1992's Your Arsenal album, You're the One for Me, Fatty. Nick Cage with you, and about a year earlier in 1991, this band was changing the sound of music. A little grunge action. Yeah, for Nevermind. Nirvana, it's in Bloom on the Rewind.

Taking it back to 2005 on the Rewind from the album Panic. We're talking MXPX right there. Wrecking Hotel Rooms. Nick Cage's 1981 brought us this one from the Human League. Talking Keep Feeling Fascination. It's the Rewind.

The band's called The Lightning Seeds, back in 1992 on The Rewind. That's The Life of Riley. The Killers in before that with Mr. Brightside. And Smashing Pumpkins started things off with Zero. Nick Cage, what was the number one song on May 21st back in 1995? Well, it'd be this band right here. Better Than Ezra with a song called Good. Number one on The Rewind.

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1: Easy enough to be what? 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

Band's called Live on the Rewind. I loans the tune right there. It's Nick Cage stepping aside. That is it for the Rewind this week. You want to get a hold of me? It's getnickcage@gmail.com. All right. Leave you with one more from Mr. Aaron Bruno. His little creation called AWOL Nation. It's Not Your Fault. Till next week on the Rewind.

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2: Afternoon, everyone. DIA Chief Lou S. Melnati here with an update to the ongoing construction at Denver International Airport. I know you're all wondering why the construction here at DIA is taking a bit longer than expected. As you might have heard, we came across those underground chambers beneath the terminal. Thought they might have been the original baggage system, but it appears they predate humanity as we know it. And naturally, this has slowed permits. Anybody who's redone their bathroom can tell you. We've also discovered the blueprints sometimes change on their own. And in certain lighting, hidden messages appear. Likely just a clerical error. These things happen.
3: Mr. Minotti, I noticed something about the hallways in your briefing.
2: Yes, you may have all noticed that some corridors appear and disappear, which happens. Oh yeah, and some contractors have reported seeing shadows that move faster than security cameras can catch them. This is Denver, people. Weed is legal, okay? Also, energy readings suggest parts of the airport may be alive. Typical of a project this size. And finally, everyone's asking about the Great Hall. It cannot be completed until the Council of 12 gives approval, which I have been assured will happen during the next Mercury retrograde, when the portal to the Valles Luxor Tempolum can be accessed and the mighty Blucifer will take his human form and rule over the ashes of this plane of existence. Plane. Funny I said that, because it's an airport. Also, we're still looking for Alex from Paradise down there. In short, we're delayed because the airport has termites. We appreciate your patience. You should not ask any more questions.
4: Yeah.
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21: 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And that's cool for like 10 seconds when you first come out and go, this many people came. And then something happens in your brain and you get desensitized to it and it looks like a sea of lights and you stop feeling anything. And I think something we've learned as the shows have gotten bigger is look at individual people. Look at this mom and this teenage daughter that are connecting and singing your lyric right now. And it snaps you right back in to connect to individual people.
20: 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And Jimmy Eat World playing Red Rocks on June 9th. 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
2: Tool, 21 Pilots, Pierce the Veil, and Alanis Morissette will be the headliners at this year's Riot Fest. 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
15: There's something to be said for, like, if you do have fans, appreciating them on a granular one-on-one level. Sometimes when you're on stage for a huge crowd, it just looks like a big sea of people. And that's cool for like 10 seconds when you first come out and go, this many people came. And then something happens in your brain and you get desensitized to it and it looks like a sea of lights and you stop feeling anything. And I think something we've learned as the shows have gotten bigger is look at individual people. Look at this mom and this teenage daughter that are connecting and singing your lyric right now. And it snaps you right back in to connect to individual people.
14: AJR comes to Red Rocks on June 29th. Earlier in the month, The Last Dinner Party plays the Mission Ballroom on June 2nd. 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And Jimmy Eat World playing Red Rocks on June 9th. 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

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Weezer, go away.

Weezer, Go Away on Channel 93, getting this going on a Monday morning into Blink 182. One more time. I'm Steve Burrell. Happy Monday. I should probably mention that to you.

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The sun, it rises slowly as you walk away from all the fears and all the faults you've left behind. The harvest left no food for you to eat. You cannibal, you meat eater, you see. But I've seen the same, I know the shame in your defeat.

0: Death Cab for Cutie with Riptides on Channel 93.3. I'm Steve Burrell, part of the lineup of shows this last weekend, part of the lineup of shows next weekend, Mumford & Sons, that was right before that. Got some Young the Giant, part of our summer lineup coming up here in a second, and the latest from Meek Fabulous, all on tap.
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I'm Steve Burrell. I saw the unfortunate news that Meek performed this song with Jimmy Fallon on the Tonight Show recently, which is normally the kiss of death for anything that's supposedly cool, is having Jimmy Fallon do it for you too. But it seems to be holding up. It's Meek with Fabulous, Channel 93.

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A recent visitor here to Denver, they were here May 17th, last month at this point, but they'll be back again late November. 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

0: Miles Smith, nice to meet you on Channel 93, part of our July concert lineup here in Denver and beyond. Miles Smith's going to be opening up for Ed Sheeran, 4th of July. And before that, his own show up in Vail the night before. I'm Steve Burrell. I'm thinking about July and Kaleo coming to Red Rocks. I got your chance to get into that show as we play What's in My Can later today. As we're back to work, everybody. So check in with me just after 8 for your chance to win exactly that. Jack the Mannequin, a mixtape. It's a throwback track. Can you get it and get it next?
1: I think the engine's stalling out on me.
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Jack's Mannequin, the mixtape. It's your throwback track in Channel 93. I'm Steve Burrell here in what is today, June 1st. Welcome to it. It's Channel 93.

Tame Impala, Dracula, and Channel 93. I'm Steve Burrell. Got a new song from Switchfoot last week. You might just hear on the music survey this coming week. And a new album coming June 26th called Forever Now. It's Channel 93.

0: 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Oh, yay.
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Sum 41, Landmines on Channel 93.3. I'm Steve Burrell. You know, here starting up to month, a little disappointed in my own state. A little. And here's why is this story I'm reading first thing in the morning here on June 1st about spelling, about the most misspelled words in the country. You know, and those are ones you would imagine, like bougie, business, definitely, and common misspelled words. And then it broke it down by state, the most misspelled word by the state. Now, I don't know their methodology. All I know is I would love to be making fun of Florida for not knowing how to spell school. That was their word. Shocker. Or how about Texas can't spell recycle, of course. But no, I can't. I can't make fun of any of that because Colorado, our most misspelled word is color. Color, not only an easy word to spell, it's in our name. So I can't do that. But again, I don't know their methodology. For all I know and all I can imagine is they just asked just one dude. They just found some feller and said, hey, spell this. And that's what they got. That would be the only redemption for our state here. And perhaps that's the case. Perhaps there's some guy out there right now being like, hey, I was wondering why that stranger was asking me to spell all those words. I didn't get one right. Oh, yeah.

Silver Sun Pickups, The Wreckage. Yellow Card, Bedroom Posters.

0: when I look at the number of music surveys we got back on the Music Nerd survey, it's quite light, like very light, lighter than even Memorial Day weekend when we normally are jam-packed with other stuff to do. But here's the thing. Good news. You got a couple days left because we got a pretty surprising because not only was it light, but we had some great stuff to give away in the music survey this week, including tickets to the new scary movie. So you got until the end of tomorrow to score this. But we got tickets to the new scary movie. Great summertime thing to do. Or how about this? You could be one of the people that wins our F1 race, the F1 on Apple TV Live in IMAX Monaco. This is going to be a live broadcast of a F1 race from Monaco in an IMAX theater. Is kind of a one-of-a-kind, first-of-a-kind kind of a thing. Something they might start doing more often, but you could be there checking out this F1 race, the full sound experience. Even if you're not a big racing person, what a cool thing to do. 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So let us know what you think about that new one from Yellow Card or the new one from Noah Khan also in the survey and coming up next.
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Noah Kahan, The Great Divide on Channel 93.3. I'm Steve Burrell, sitting here listening to that, wondering how it would sound coming out of my new juke keg, which you might take a look at. So this is Miller High Life. Yes, the champagne of beers is auctioning off a one-of-a-kind juke keg. It's a fully functioning jukebox and a fully functioning beer keg. And what they're trying to do is raise money for the Wisconsin area music industry. It's an organization there, which I know we're not in Wisconsin, but this is a nationwide thing. Anybody could bid on it. And it's on eBay. Bidding opens at $1.23. It's Channel 93.3.

Fuel with Shimmer, your throwback track in Channel 93. I'm Steve Burrell here in what is today proper, not only June 1st, it's actually National Dinosaur Day today. And there's a poll out there that says that 9% of American adults can't name a single dinosaur. Not one. Can you imagine the joyless life that would be? It's Channel 93.

Young the Giant, different kind of love. 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

Post-Sex Nachos, SOS, Channel 93. Here, summer, day one, if you're a meteorological summer type. Still got like 3 weeks left if you're the technical summer type. Either way, this moment right now, we're about to play What's in My Can. What's in My Can, brought to you by Steel Bros Heating and Cooling. It's the game where I have a can. The first person to correctly identify the item inside this can today, 303-631-2933. Wins the game and wins my prize, which this week we're starting at a full week of giving away tickets to Kaleo. Kaleo coming to Red Rocks on July 14th. Special guest L. King on that lineup, too. So that's a fun night. All yours if you can tell me what I got in this. All right, so here's how we play. I'm describing the can, starting with I'm using the whole cashews can with sea salt. It sounds like this when I shake it with the item inside. Now I'll tell you right now what I got in there. It's a dinosaur, because it is National Dinosaur Day today. And I was talking earlier about how like 9% of American adults can't name one dinosaur. So you're out if that's you. Another sad layer to your existence. But for everybody else, dinosaur lovers, fire away. 303-631-2933. First correct answer wins. What kind of dinosaur do I have in my can?

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1: At a very prehistoric place. Red Rocks.
0: Your chance to go to Red Rocks if you see Kaleo. If you could tell me what I got in my whole cashews can today, that sounds like this when I shake it with the item inside it. I said I got a little toy in there because that's a dinosaur. That's a dinosaur in my can. And that's all you had to go with because I want to know what dinosaur is it at 303-631-2933. It's What's My Can, brought to you by Steel Bros Heating and Cooling, round one. Well, super. Hi, who's this?
2: Hi, this is Rob.
0: Rob, you are the first person through today. So with that, you do get the bonus extra shake if you feel like that would help.
2: Oh, yeah, I can tell dinosaurs by the sound.
0: Well, let's see. Now you got to prove that. Back it up. What's in my can?
2: A velociraptor.
0: It is not that. But perhaps you know what's in my can.
3: You have a pterodactyl flying around in there?
0: Ooh, cool, but no. Rawr, what's in my can?
4: Do you have a stegosaurus in your can, the Colorado dinosaur?
0: Oh, that would have been a good choice, but it is not. I don't know if dinosaurs actually go rawr. Maybe they're like, well, what's in my can?
5: Steve, you got a pterodactyl in your can.
0: No, I don't. What's in my can?
6: Steve, you have a stegosaurus in your can.
0: Indeed, I do not. And we'll start with, well, I mean, maybe end with you. What's in my can?
7: My name is Matt, and you have the greatest of all dinosaurs, a triceratops in your can.
0: Oh, I don't, but that's a good one. But, you know, we rattled off a bunch. We got the ones we know, and most of them at least here. I didn't get one answer that I thought I would get for sure, which is fine. And now I'm just going to stop talking and move on to the next round, which is what's my can sounds like this when I shake it with the item inside. I said I got a dinosaur in there. We're celebrating Dinosaur Day today. And I said the dinosaur, that's all I said so far. But let me add to that right now by letting you know this dinosaur is an herbivore. That's right. It eats herbs and such. But the last thing this dinosaur wants to eat is another dinosaur. All right, 303-631-2933. What's in my can?

0: Sweater weather from the neighborhood on Channel 93. That one live from the Channel 93 garage, and certainly not the case today. You're June 1st, beginning of summer. We're trying to get you into the middle of the summer concert, Kaleo, coming to Red Rocks on July 14th, and you're taking in if you can tell me what I got on my can this week. So what's my can? Brought to you by Steel Bros Heating and Cooling. And here's where we are so far, getting into round two. I said I'm using the whole cashews can with sea salt. That sounds like this when I shake it with the item inside. And I said, in that can, I got a dinosaur, because it is Dinosaur Day today. And I just want to know what dinosaur it was. We got past one round, and then I told you this is an herbivore. All right? Eating herbs. Such. So could we figure it out with just that, round two? Ahem, what's in my can?
1: Do you have a plesiosaurus?
0: No, I don't. I'm not sure what that is. Oh, is that the swimmer? The swimming one? No. Hello, what's in my can?
2: Do you have a brontosaurus?
0: No, I do not. But perhaps you know what is in this can.
1: Ankylosaurus.
0: Yeah, I got an ankylosaurus in my can! The tank. And I almost didn't, but I'll get to that in a second. Who's this?
3: This is Eric.
0: Eric, terrific work. Big ankylosaurus fan, or ankylosaurus, whatever you want to say. Potato, potato.
3: Heck yeah, I roll my ankle all the time.
0: You're like, it's Saurus today.
4: Hey, ow.
0: Well, that was terrible. All right, so I had originally was going to use a Myasaura. Are you familiar with that?
3: No, not that one.
0: Yeah, so it's actually at the Cherry Creek Mall. And I remember my daughter loved it as part of that playset. And then as I got this like handful of like little dinosaurs, and as I'm like researching just to make sure, I was like, you can't even come up with that one. There's no list that says what dinosaur is in there, although it does say they do have an ankylosaurus. Frankly, the amount of research that I put into this game today, it's mind-blowing. Not needed for you, Eric. Eric, right?
3: Yep.
0: All right. Because, you know, I had this one. It's in case you're unfamiliar, anyone out there listening, this guy is like the tank, the armor-plated dinosaur with a big, like, knob on the end of his tail. Break your legs. Kind of dinosaur. Lived during the late Cretaceous period. I learned as well. You're supposed to be like, yep. Cool, all right, yeah, great, great information, Steve.
3: I'm so blown away, it's like my sixth win.
0: Wow, wait, what, really?
3: Yeah.
0: Over the years, all right.
3: Six, I can't remember.
0: A good one here, because you're going to be able to be at Red Rocks, where perhaps while you're there, you can be examining the rocks, being like, I wonder what era of dinosaur lived during the, because there's tons of them, obviously, in that area, not alive anymore.
3: Dinosaur Bridge is right.
0: Exactly. You'd be looking right at it. Perhaps you'll just enjoy the music, because what I got for you, a pair of tickets to go check out Kaleo at Red Rocks on June 14th. Or July 14th.
3: July 14th. Perfect.
0: Yes. And then there's this. For the sixth time in your life, Eric, congratulations. This time, by knowing I have an ankylosaurus or ankylosaurus in my can, you are nigger!

Young the Giant, different kind of love on Channel 93.3. I'm Steve Burrell. Happy birthday to you if it's your birthday and you share it with the bass player for Young the Giant, Payam Dustata. And I think I said it right. I think I said it right. I'm going to set that down and walk away right now. Happy birthday, Payam. Channel 93.3.

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I'm Steve Burrell. Tomorrow at this time, we got a fun giveaway. So tomorrow at 6 a.m., we're announcing the iHeartRadio Music Festival lineup, which is happening later this year. And tomorrow at this time, you get a chance to win a trip to the iHeartRadio Music Festival in Vegas, which includes everything you need for the fest, plus $1,000. So think about where you are right now. Like if you're on I-25 and you're going by the stadium, and that's your normal route. If you're doing that tomorrow, and you're like, oh, stadium. Oh, check in. 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

White Town, your woman, throwback track in Channel 93. I'm Steve Burrell here, and what is Dinosaur Day? We already talked about that. We have talked about that for like an hour. So, but it's also many other days, including National Say Something Nice Day, which is a good day to just say something nice. Which I think is great if you feel that. Wait, I'm going to do it right now. As a matter of fact, I was thinking this the other day. You are really good looking. Like I don't mean that in a creepy way. I'm just saying I was noticing you're an attractive person. And I just, you know, you should know that. You should know. Yes, you. So.

Tame Impala, Dracula, and Channel 93.3. I'm Steve Burrell with good news for the Colorado Rockies. No longer the worst team in baseball. They're actually tied to be the worst team in baseball with the Detroit Tigers. So not alone, at least at the bottom. They got some company, although they did get whipped 19-5 or something like that the other day, which you can look at that as a negative, but also kind of a positive. Like, that's an opportunity when you go to the Rockies this year. So you get a lot of home run balls, perhaps. A lot of scoring, a lot of excitement. You know, if you're going to suck, you might as well suck with style. It's Channel 93.

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I've got some Zicam. 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Elderberry, that's sitting on my desk as we speak. 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

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I'm Smitty. Almost time for Throwback Lunch. 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I've got those in the Throwback Lunch, too. 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

0: Paul. Welcome to the barbecue.
1: Oh, hey, thanks. You know, I'm vegan.
0: Okay.
1: Just wondering if you have any vegan options on account of I am vegan.
0: Oh, yeah. Actually, I have some not dogs and some Impossible Burgers. So
1: what, like on the same grill?
0: Blech. No, I get that.
1: Because I'm vegan.
0: We also have some chips and salsa if you'd feel more comfortable.
1: You mean with refined sugar? You know they filtered that through bone charcoal.
0: Uh-huh.
1: I'm vegan.
0: No, yeah.
1: So I'll have to pass it.
0: Well, gosh, Paul.
1: Because I'm vegan.
0: Yeah.
1: Oh, I see you have Jell-O over there.
0: Oh, that's right. For the kids, sure.
1: People think that's vegan.
0: Uh-huh.
1: Not, though. I mean, I'd know.
0: No, no, right.
1: You know,
0: because I'm vegan.
1: Oh, you know, I could just have a beer.
0: Bud Light?
1: IPA?
0: Did you happen to bring anything?
1: What do you mean?
0: To the barbecue that you could eat because you're vegan? Oh.
1: You know what? This smells so good. Just give me a burger with cheese. It'll be a cheat day.
0: Get out.
1: Can I get that beer to go?
0: Out!
2: Yeah! 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
4: There's something to be said for, like, if you do have fans, appreciating them on a granular one-on-one level. Sometimes when you're on stage for a huge crowd, it just looks like a big sea of people. And that's cool for like 10 seconds when you first come out and go, this many people came. And then something happens in your brain and you get desensitized to it and it looks like a sea of lights and you stop feeling anything. And I think something we've learned as the shows have gotten bigger is look at individual people. Look at this mom and this teenage daughter that are connecting and singing your lyric right now. And it snaps you right back in to connect to individual people.
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Ex-ambassadors have come in through the garage a couple times. When I had the chance to interview Sam Harris, frontman of ex-ambassadors, it was him and his guitar alone. This session happened with more of the band, so you get an epic piano like this one.

Channel 93.3, I'm Smitty. You ever have a week it just kind of feels off? I was so grouchy last week and I was like, this is weird. I don't know why. It turns out I was coming down with something and I caught it today. So I need your quick healing remedies. In my DMs, somebody said emergency. Somebody said extra vitamin C. Yeah, all the above. I am taking Zicam as we speak. I've got elderberry on my desk, but I need your quick healing remedies because I'm about to take off on 10 days of vacation starting on Saturday. I don't have time to be sick. Not that anybody does, but anyway, it's new music from Noah Kahan, The Great Divide, Channel 93.3.

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Channel 93.3, Smitty, the weather for outside days, I feel like was perfect over the weekend. I didn't get to go, but I did get to see people's stories. It looked like a blast. Death Cab for Cutie played this one live, or so I assume. 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
1: Yeah!

The National Weather Service in Denver has issued a flash flood warning for southwestern Adams County in northeastern Colorado, western Arapahoe County in northeastern Colorado, eastern Denver County in northeastern Colorado, until 4:15 p.m. At 2:14 p.m. Mountain Daylight Time, Doppler radar and automated rain gauges indicated thunderstorms producing heavy rain 4 miles northwest of Buckley SFB, or 8 miles east of Denver. Between 1.5 and 2 inches of rain have fallen. Additional rainfall of 0.5 to 0.75 is possible in the next hour. Flash flooding is ongoing or expected to begin shortly. Hazard: flash flooding caused by thunderstorms. Source: radar and automated gauges. Impact: flash flooding of small creeks and streams, gulches, roads, and poor drainage and low-lying areas. Some locations that will experience flash flooding include northwestern Aurora. This includes the following highways: Interstate 70 between mile markers 282 and 289. Interstate 225 between mile markers 8 and 12. Turn around, don't drown when encountering flooded roads. Most flood deaths occur in vehicles. Move to higher ground now. Act quickly to protect your life.

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National Weather Service in Denver has issued a tornado warning for South Central Adams County in northeastern Colorado, Western Arapaho and Central Arapaho County in northeastern Colorado until 3:15 p.m. At 2:29 p.m. Mountain Daylight Time, a severe thunderstorm capable of producing a tornado was located 5 miles east of Aurora, or 16 miles east of Denver, moving northeast at 15 miles an hour. Hazard, tornado and quarter-size hail. Source, radar indicated rotation. Impact, flying debris will be dangerous to those caught without shelter. Mobile homes will be damaged or destroyed. Damage to roofs, windows and vehicles will occur. Tree damage is likely. Locations impacted include Eastern Aurora, Manila Village and Watkins. Move to an interior room on the lowest floor of a well-built building away from windows. If you are outdoors, in a mobile home, or in a vehicle, move to the closest substantial shelter and protect yourself from flying debris.

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Channel 93.3, I'm Smitty. Swanee's up next. He's in for Nerf, and he's got your Slow Joy and Bike Roots tickets. Win those at 4 o'clock when you play Short Term Memory, and I'll catch you again tomorrow. We need music from Yellow Card, The Good Charlotte, Bedroom Post.

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1: We know prices are out of control, but here are some neat things you only get when the economy is ass. Want a baby for a day? Rent it. You can rent a baby. 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With the economy shitting the bed, dating apps will now let you filter by owns eggs. Now that the economy is a dumpster fire, more couples are becoming thruples for the third income stream. 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You see, there are good things to concentrate on while the economy is taking a dirt nap. 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
1: 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So, I mean, it was that intense, but someone was asking me, they were like, so did you guys get on the same page? And actually, I feel like we couldn't be further apart as far as, like, where we're drawing from, but we actually fell in love with each other again.
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The National Weather Service in Denver has issued a tornado warning for South Central Adams County in northeastern Colorado, Central Arapahoe County in northeastern Colorado, until 3:45 p.m. At 3:02 p.m. Mountain Daylight Time, a severe thunderstorm capable of producing a tornado was located near Bennett, or 26 miles east of Denver, moving northeast at 15 miles an hour. Hazard, tornado and 2-inch hail. Source, radar indicated rotation. Impact, flying debris will be dangerous to those caught without shelter. Mobile homes will be damaged or destroyed. Damage to roofs, windows and vehicles will occur. Tree damage is likely. Locations impacted include Bennett, Strasburg and Byers. Move to an interior room on the lowest floor of a well-built building away from windows. If you are outdoors, in a mobile home, or in a vehicle, move to the closest substantial shelter and protect yourself from flying debris.

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1: 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Swanee, happy Monday, folks. I'm covering Nerf for the next week or so. He's taking some time off. It's the first day of June. We're officially halfway through the year, and Denver decided to celebrate with hail for some reason. Over on the east end of town, the roads are covered in hail. It almost looks like winter out there. That's just Colorado for you. What do we got coming up? I've got new Sublime on the way until the sun explodes in just a couple minutes. After that, I've got some details on how you can win tickets to Slow Joy and bike routes at the Marquee Theater July 28th. Next month, it's on the calendar, ktcl.com. 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

0: Channel 93.3, that's new music from Sublime with Until the Sun Explodes. I'm Sawani. My mind is still kind of blown by that lineup for Sublime August 7th at the Fiddler's Green Amphitheater. Sublime, of course, headlining Slightly Stupid and 311 on that bill. Check this out. Real Big Fish added recently. If you're a ska fan like me, you know that Real Big Fish kind of dropped off the face of the earth a couple years ago. Went on a hiatus, didn't make an announcement or anything, just kind of stopped playing shows, stopped making music. Apparently they're back. They've got some of the members of the original lineup, which is a huge deal. Very excited to see that one. A spike in the Gimme Gimmes on that bill, as well as the Codefendants. It's going to be a crazy show. It's Channel 93.3.
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Channel 93.3, Swanee, covering Nerf this afternoon and for the next few days. Happy Monday, folks. I'm here at the studio a little bit earlier than I'm used to, driving through that crazy weather. Who had it on their bingo card? Hail on the first day of June in the Denver area. I shouldn't be too surprised. I've lived here my whole life, so crazy stuff has been happening since I've lived here. It's not a freak weather accident. It's just Colorado. Hey, coming up before the hour's over, new music from Super Sometimes, Afterthought, in just about 4 minutes. It's Channel 93.

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Super Sometimes Afterthought. It's new music on Channel 93.3. They're celebrating the release of their new album, Show the World What's Underneath. Came out just a couple weeks ago on the 15th of May. Then they popped right through the Denver area on the 17th, played the Summit. If you missed it, it's because you didn't peep it on the calendar, ktcl.com. I'm Swanee, covering Nerf this afternoon, getting ready to close out the 3 o'clock. Coming up around 4:30, giving away tickets to Slow Joy and Bike Routes at the Marquee Theater in July. Playing some trivia for the win there. 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
2: There's something to be said for, like, if you do have fans, appreciating them on a granular one-on-one level. Sometimes when you're on stage for a huge crowd, it just looks like a big sea of people. And that's cool for like 10 seconds when you first come out and go, this many people came. And then something happens in your brain and you get desensitized to it and it looks like a sea of lights and you stop feeling anything. And I think something we've learned as the shows have gotten bigger is look at individual people. Look at this mom and this teenage daughter that are connecting and singing your lyric right now. And it snaps you right back in to connect to individual people.
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0: Pike Rat's back in town. I know our music nerds are excited after Kegs and Eggs back in March. You can go for free. Just got to play some trivia with me. It's easy. If you've never played before, find me on Instagram at 93320, at 933SWANNY. Give me a follow. I'll follow you right back. We'll be Instagram friends forever. Then get in my DMs. I've got a question for you here right now. Fastest person in my inbox with the right answer going home with today's tickets. So it's June 1st. We're halfway through the year. It's my favorite month of the year because it's my birth month. And apparently, June 1st is also National Game Show Day. I don't know who decides these things. I don't know who's the arbiter of national holidays. But apparently, June 1st, National Game Show Day. So today's trivia question has to do with game shows. I love game shows. I'm playing a game show right now. It's why I got into radio. So it is Monday. I know we all have foggy weekend brains, so I got an easy one for you. I want to know the current host of Family Feud. Probably the most famous host in the show's history. Long-running show there. Folks love the host of this game show. So let me know. Faster than anyone else, you're going home with today's tickets.
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6: Poetry, mate.
5: But don't think my motorcycle or my soul will be moving anytime soon. 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

Channel 93.3, Swanee, covering Nerf this afternoon. I just gave away my first pair of tickets to Slow Joy and Bike Routes at the Marquee on July 28th. Today's trivia question was an easy one. Who is the current host of Family Feud? It is, of course, Steve Harvey, the man with the mug himself. Congratulations to Dylan for getting today's tickets. We're going to be playing more trivia tomorrow around 4:30 p.m. It's Channel 93.3.

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It's new music on Channel 93.3, helping us close out the 4 o'clock. I'm Swanee, and that track is the big one with the music nerds right now. 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It's usually my gig. This week, it's going to be my good friend Simone taking over. 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

Channel 93.3, Swanee covering Nerf this afternoon. He's taking some time off, going on vacation. June's a little bit silly because once Nerf gets back, Smitty taking some time off, so I'm going to be covering her shift. We're going to be playing some jock musical chairs throughout the month of June. What do I got coming up for the 5 o'clock? New music from Dexter and the Moonrocks, Freaking Out on the way. 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

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I'm Swanee. 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

0: Young the Giant, different kind of love. 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July 31st, Young the Giant comes to Dillon Amphitheater, celebrating their new album, Victory Garden, with Cold War Kids on the bill as well. 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I'm Swanee. 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As in, you could spend some serious cash on a travel destination. What do I got coming up, folks? I got some My Chem on the way, new music from Edgehill later in the hour. And coming up tomorrow, your next chance at tickets to Kaleo at Red Rocks, July 14th. Steve Burrell's your hookup this week, Monday through Friday. Tuesday through Friday, 8 a.m. He's playing What's in My Can for the win.
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Channel 93.3, Swanee. Happy Monday, folks. Hey, music nerds, you're running out of time. You got to get this week's survey in by tomorrow. You've got a chance to win some tickets to the new Scary Movie out in theaters on June 5th. That's this week. The only way you can win is if you get that survey in. If you're not yet a music nerd, it's time to get signed up. 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

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Edge Hill released their first studio album back in February. Ode to the Grey House, the band is already in talks about a second studio album. Just working as hard as they can. That's what you got to do in the music industry. I'm Swanee, getting ready to close out the 5 o'clock. Here's what's coming up for 6 o'clock. New music from Mother on the way, My Love, and later new music from Dirty Heads as well. 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